0: transfer information from one point to another.
1: R T R RTR Radio Temps Rodez.

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So please, my dear, don't you let us be apart. 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

0: thinking, trying to feed my relationship. 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Everything's still romantic, right?
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0: a scratch card in the canal, romantic like 6-pound wine. 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Headphones on, I hit play, all things change in the blink of an eye. Charlie calls from a photo set,
1: living that life is romantic, right?

0: 911 Heights emergency?
1: Yeah, can you please send rescue? I think I'm having an overdose and so is my wife.
0: Overdose of what?
1: Marijuana.
0: Okay, how much did you guys have?
1: I don't know. We made brownies, and I think we're dead. I really do.

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1: Sure, you know, you look kind of familiar.
0: Yeah, you do too. But I just wanted to know, do you know somebody's name?
1: You know his name.
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I hold no grudges, I heard he a fan. Pocket teller, heaven, health is sweet as Betty Crocker. I wake every morning getting ready, happy as a motherfucker. Spent 500,000, ain't think nothing of it, that must count for something, right? 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
1: but
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1: I ain't got no cash, I brought my plastic. 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

0: Proceed with caution. 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
1: When Judah and the Maccabees reclaimed the second temple, they lit the menorah using all the oil they had. 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

eyes. 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Yes, I walk. Can't see the sky, but I feel.